Ah. Well, here we are, all together. The next song is about cannibalism. But you know, the good kind. When sometimes you love someone so much, you just want to take a nice big lump clean out of them. Yeah. Hand, all three, carrot.

Well, how you doing? You all right? 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The only thing I've got in German is a tongue twister. I know voice mein handy. I know bleibkraut and braukraut bleib braukraut. But it's not very useful in daytime conversation. But we're very happy to be here. Thank you so much for having us in this beautiful, beautiful part of the world. It's so gorgeous. We feel very privileged. Most of our songs are very grumpy, but done with enthusiasm. Yeah. On with the show.

Thank you very much. Welcome and good evening. I'm Julia, and it's a great honor to present Manusha for the first time in Austria on this festival this evening. So thank you very much for having us and for coming to listen. Manusha means people in the Roma language. I will present a little bit more later and share with you the idea and the message and how this project began at the very beginning. But mostly we play traditional songs, but also some of originals. The second one will be actually Romanian Roma song. It is quite a beat song, although it is about unsuccessful love. It is originally sung by Gabi Lunka, and the lyrics were written by a Roma poet from Eastern Slovakia, Roman Gorol.

you very much. And you know what? This is not just an empty chair. This is a chair for my dear, our dear guitar player, who I'm gonna invite right now. One more Manusha member, Zsolt Váradi. Big applause. We are gonna play you a song in duo. It is of the genre of so-called Halgato songs. And I learned something because of this beautiful Roma tradition of singing Halgato songs. And it is that, you know, in the traditional setting, when there is a Roma celebration, there always comes this moment when people calm down and listen to each other's Halgato song, which is a song to share a sadness which cannot be put into words, but just felt and understood in a different way. And the beautiful thing is that there is a space for this kind of sharing. And once this is done, the party can go on with a lighter heart and with a lighter soul. So I learned that the sadness is equally, and sharing sadness is equally important than anything else. And it is also beautiful. So I'm gonna sing you Halgato song called Hiaba.

The song that we will play now is called Dui Lora, but actually you may know this song under a different name, Dwa Serduszka. It is a song that it's Polish traditional song, and it became more known because of a movie Cold War, a beautiful romantic movie, and we played with Roma lyrics that I wrote. It's called Dui Lora, and it's about forbidden love or love that cannot be.

Thank you very much. Now we will play you a song called Shundevla. It is a fiesta party song to celebrate. The lyrics are that I

to the Roma celebration believing that you are there, but you were not there, neither your beautiful eyes, your beautiful hair. So I had to dance with other men.

Let me please now introduce namely the rest of my beloved band, because these are truly in the Roma music community from Slovakia and Hungary living legends of traditional Roma music. So please, William Didiaš on violin. Géza Jonás from Budapest on cimbalo. Jan Rigo on double bass. And Wojciech Botosz on viola.

Thank you very much. Thank you for amazing sound and to the whole production of the festival. And I dedicate this last song to this festival and people involved. It's called Dumba la Dumba. It's a Romanian Roma song. Yes, I hope we were able to share the beauty of Roma music with you and that you like it as much as we do. So have a beautiful summer and thank you for being with us.

I'm getting everything I used to pray for. Yeah, I know, oh yeah, I know. I'm so blessed and grateful. Yeah, I know, oh yeah, I know. I'm getting everything I used to pray for. Yeah, I know, oh yeah, I know. I'm so blessed and grateful. Yeah, I know, oh yeah, I know. I'm getting everything I used to pray for. Yeah, I know, oh yeah, I know. I'm so blessed and grateful. Yeah, I know, oh yeah, I know. I'm getting everything I used to pray for. Yeah, I know, oh yeah, I know.